rescue me? Would you get my back? Would you take my call when I start to crack? Would you rescue me? Would you rescue me? Would you rescue me when I'm by myself? 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

0: 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Would you rescue me?
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Drink some margaritas basking in blue lights. 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Are you with me? Are you with me?

and the rain comes down like tears, like tears, and the rain comes down.